0: company says talks with lenders are at an advanced stage.
1: Patchy cloud will give way to a bright and sunny Sunday. Some showers are possible in Cornwall and northern Scotland, but it'll stay warm for most. Temperatures reaching a high of 23 degrees Celsius.
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6: England have claimed their best World Cup finish since 1966, beating France 6-4 in the third-place playoff. Thomas Tuchel's side were 4-0 up against Libya at half-time before the French made a comeback. Andy Burnham will scrap Labour's planned digital ID scheme when he becomes Prime Minister on Monday. His team say money set aside for the programme will instead be used on priorities such as helping with the cost of living. New life-saving drugs for rare cancers have been approved on the NHS. It's set to benefit around 200 patients a year, mainly infants and young children. Professor Peter Johnson is the NHS England National Clinical Director for Cancer.
7: It's very important because there are new types of treatment that will make it possible to control their cancers in a way that hasn't been possible previously.
6: Iran's supreme leaders warn the US of unforgettable lessons if attacks continue on the country. It comes as Tehran said it's suspending its commitments to a recent interim agreement amid rising tensions with Washington. Police have launched a murder investigation after a woman died from an incident in Newport in Wales. Officers, including firearms officers, were called to St Vincent Road in the early hours of Saturday. The 66-year-old man from Newport has been arrested on suspicion of murder and remains in custody. Chelsea are closing in on the signing of Morgan Rodgers after Aston Villa accepted a reported £117 million bid. The England international is expected to have a medical on Monday before signing a long-term deal at Stamford Bridge. Thousands of people have taken part in Glasgow Pride, marking 25 years of organised marches in Scotland's largest city.
8: Use as loud as possible, Glasgow!
6: The parade travelled from Glasgow Green through the city centre. And the rapper Drake has put £1.1 million on Argentina to beat Spain in Sunday's World Cup final. The rapper stands to win nearly £3.8 million if Argentina lift the trophy. That's the latest from Radio News Hub. I'm Jules Utbridge.
9: LNER train drivers are to vote on whether to strike in a long-running dispute over pay. Members of ASLEF say a planned three-year productivity deal collapsed after the company said it did not have approval to agree the package. LNER says talks are continuing as it looks to reach a resolution and avoid disruption for passengers. Wetherspoons is expected to report its latest results next week, with investors looking for signs that recent momentum has continued. The pub giant has benefited from optimism around stronger trading, including the World Cup and warmer weather, but faces higher wage bills and increased operating costs. The company has previously warned of a significant impact on profits. And South East Water has warned it will need fresh funding to stay afloat after winter supply shortages cost the company almost £55 million. The supplier, which serves around 2.3 million customers across the southeast of England, says it has enough cash to continue until July of next year, but will need new loan facilities after that. The company says talks with lenders are at an advanced stage.
6: Patchy cloud will give way to a bright and sunny Sunday. Some showers are possible in Cornwall and northern Scotland, but it'll stay warm for most. Temperatures reaching a high of 23 degrees Celsius.
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1: England have claimed third place of the World Cup, beating France by 6-4 in Miami. Thomas Tuchel's side were 4-0 up at half-time before France made a comeback in the second half. The goals for England came from a Bukayo Saka hat-trick, plus contributions from Declan Rice, Ezri Konsa and Jude Bellingham. The US and Iran have exchanged fresh attacks as tensions continue to rise over the strategically important Strait of Hormuz. Our reporter Matthew Dudley has more.
2: The US says it has carried out a seventh night of strikes on Iranian military sites targeting weapons storage, surveillance facilities and maritime capabilities. Iran has responded with missile and drone attacks across the region, with several Gulf states reporting interceptions. The escalating conflict has disrupted the shipping through the Strait of Hormuz and pushed oil prices even higher.
1: Questions are growing over the future of North Sea oil and gas, as reports suggest incoming Prime Minister Andy Burnham may be open to new drilling licences. Labour's manifesto promised no new licences, but industry figures say continued drilling is vital for jobs and energy security. Climate campaigners, meanwhile, warn it would undermine environmental commitments. As Andy Burnham prepares to enter Downing Street, former Tory Prime Ministers Rishi Sunak and Boris Johnson have urged him to move quickly and focus on key priorities. Both have warned the incoming PM that time in office is limited and early decisions will be crucial. Woman's died and a man's been arrested after an incident in Newport. Gwent police say officer attended after reports of an altercation on St Vincent Road early on Saturday. A 66-year-old man has been questioned on suspicion of murder. NHS England's approved new life-saving drugs for infants and young children with cancer. Professor Peter Johnson is their spokesperson.
3: If cancers are quite rare, it's less common for the companies that make the drugs to get a licence for these rare illnesses. So the NHS has this way of making the treatments available, once we've reviewed the evidence, to make sure that even if you do have a rare cancer, we still have a range of different possible treatments available to you.
1: And Christopher Nolan's new film The Odyssey has arrived in UK cinemas to strong reviews. It's the epic retelling of Homer's ancient Greek story. That's latest from Radio News Hub. I'm Jules Utebridge.
4: LNER train drivers are to vote on whether to strike in a long-running dispute over pay. Members of ASLEF say a planned three-year productivity deal collapsed after the company said it did not have approval to agree the package. LNER says talks are continuing as it looks to reach a resolution and avoid disruption for passengers. Wetherspoons is expected to report its latest results next week, with investors looking for signs that recent momentum has continued. The pub giant has benefited from optimism around stronger trading, including the World Cup and warmer weather, but faces higher wage bills and increased operating costs. The company has previously warned of a significant impact on profits. And South East Water has warned it will need fresh funding to stay afloat after winter supply shortages cost the company almost £55 million. The supplier, which serves around 2.3 million customers across the southeast of England, says it has enough cash to continue until July of next year, but will need new loan facilities after that. The company says talks with lenders are at an advanced stage.
1: Patchy cloud will give way to a bright and sunny Sunday. Some showers are possible in Cornwall and northern Scotland, but it'll stay warm for most. Temperatures reaching a high of 23 degrees Celsius.
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1: England have claimed their best World Cup finish since 1966, beating France 6-4 in the third-place playoff. Thomas Tuchel's side were 4-0 up against Les Bleus at half-time before the French made a comeback. Andy Burnham will scrap Labour's planned digital ID scheme when he becomes Prime Minister on Monday. His team say money set aside for the programme will instead be used on priorities such as helping with the cost of living. New life-saving drugs for rare cancers have been approved on the NHS. It's set to benefit around 200 patients a year, mainly infants and young children. Professor Peter Johnson is the NHS England National Clinical Director for Cancer.
2: It's very important because they're new types of treatment that will make it possible to control their cancers in a way that hasn't been possible previously.
1: Iran's supreme leaders warn the US of unforgettable lessons if attacks continue on the country. It comes as Tehran said it's suspending its commitments to a recent interim agreement amid rising tensions with Washington. Police have launched a murder investigation after a woman died from an incident in Newport in Wales. Officers, including firearms officers, were called to St Vincent Road in the early hours of Saturday. The 66-year-old man from Newport has been arrested on suspicion of murder and remains in custody. Chelsea are closing in on the signing of Morgan Rodgers after Aston Villa accepted a reported £117 million bid. The England international is expected to have a medical on Monday before signing a long-term deal at Stamford Bridge. Thousands of people have taken part in Glasgow Pride, marking 25 years of organised marches in Scotland's largest city.
3: Can you use as loud as possible, Glasgow!
1: The parade travelled from Glasgow Green through the city centre. And the rapper Drake has put £1.1 million on Argentina to beat Spain in Sunday's World Cup final. The rapper stands to win nearly £3.8 million if Argentina lift the trophy. That's the latest from Radio News Hub. I'm Jules Utbridge.
4: LNER train drivers are to vote on whether to strike in a long-running dispute over pay. Members of ASLEF say a planned three-year productivity deal collapsed after the company said it did not have approval to agree the package. LNER says talks are continuing as it looks to reach a resolution and avoid disruption for passengers. Wetherspoons is expected to report its latest results next week, with investors looking for signs that recent momentum has continued. The pub giant has benefited from optimism around stronger trading, including the World Cup and warmer weather, but faces higher wage bills and increased operating costs. The company has previously warned of a significant impact on profits. And Southeast Water has warned it will need fresh funding to stay afloat after winter supply shortages cost the company almost £55 million. The supplier, which serves around 2.3 million customers across the southeast of England, says it has enough cash to continue until July of next year, but will need new loan facilities after that. The company says talks with lenders are at an advanced stage.
1: Patchy cloud will give way to a bright and sunny Sunday. Some showers are possible in Cornwall and northern Scotland, but it'll stay warm for most. Temperatures reaching a high of 23 degrees Celsius.
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1: England have claimed third place at the World Cup, beating France by 6-4 in Miami. Thomas Tuchel's side were 4-0 up at half-time before France made a comeback in the second half. The goals for England came from a Bukayo Saka hat-trick, plus contributions from Declan Rice, Ezri Konsa and Jude Bellingham. The US and Iran have exchanged fresh attacks as tensions continue to rise over the strategically important Strait of Hormuz. Our reporter Matthew Dudley has more.
2: The US says it has carried out a seventh night of strikes on Iranian military sites targeting weapons storage, surveillance facilities and maritime capabilities. Iran has responded with missile and drone attacks across the region, with several Gulf states reporting interceptions. The escalating conflict has disrupted the shipping through the Strait of Hormuz and pushed oil prices even higher.
1: Questions are growing over the future of North Sea oil and gas, as reports suggest incoming Prime Minister Andy Burnham may be open to new drilling licences. Labour's manifesto promised no new licences, but industry figures say continued drilling is vital for jobs and energy security. Climate campaigners, meanwhile, warn it would undermine environmental commitments. As Andy Burnham prepares to enter Downing Street, former Tory Prime Ministers Rishi Sunak and Boris Johnson have urged him to move quickly and focus on key priorities. Both have warned the incoming PM that time in office is limited and early decisions will be crucial. Woman's died and a man's been arrested after an incident in Newport. Gwent police say officers attended after reports of an altercation on St Vincent Road early on Saturday. A 66-year-old man has been questioned on suspicion of murder. NHS England's approved new life-saving drugs for infants and young children with cancer. Professor Peter Johnson is their spokesperson.
3: If cancers are quite rare, it's less common for the companies that make the drugs to get a licence for these rare illnesses. So the NHS has this way of making the treatments available, once we've reviewed the evidence, to make sure that even if you do have a rare cancer, we still have a range of different possible treatments available to you.
1: And Christopher Nolan's new film The Odyssey has arrived in UK cinemas to strong reviews. It's the epic retelling of Homer's ancient Greek story. That's latest from Radio News Hub. I'm Jules Eatbridge.
4: LNER train drivers are to vote on whether to strike in a long-running dispute over pay. Members of ASLEF say a planned three-year productivity deal collapsed after the company said it did not have approval to agree the package. LNER says talks are continuing as it looks to reach a resolution and avoid disruption for passengers. Wetherspoons is expected to report its latest results next week, with investors looking for signs that recent momentum has continued. The pub giant has benefited from optimism around stronger trading, including the World Cup and warmer weather, but faces higher wage bills and increased operating costs. The company has previously warned of a significant impact on profits. And South East Water has warned it will need fresh funding to stay afloat, after winter supply shortages cost the company almost £55 million. The supplier, which serves around 2.3 million customers across the southeast of England, says it has enough cash to continue until July of next year, but will need new loan facilities after that. The company says talks with lenders are at an advanced stage.
1: Patchy cloud will give way to a bright and sunny Sunday. Some showers are possible in Cornwall and northern Scotland, but it'll stay warm for most. Temperatures reaching a high of 23 degrees Celsius.
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1: England have claimed the bronze medal at the World Cup following victory in a 6-4 thriller against France in the third-place playoff in Miami. It's the Three Lions' best result since 1966, but still agonisingly short of the victory they achieved that year. The goals for England came from a Bukayo Saka hat-trick, plus contributions from Declan Rice, Ezri Konsa and Jude Bellingham. European champions Spain take on holders and Copa America winners Argentina in tonight's final in New Jersey. It's the first ever men's World Cup final between two continental champions. Kickoff is at 8 p.m. In other news, the Tate brothers have been arrested in Miami as part of a UK police investigation. The Crown Prosecution Service said Andrew Tate was being charged with 7 further counts of rape, as well as other charges relating to alleged crimes, including sex trafficking and child pornography, while Tristan Tate has been charged with 1 count of sexual assault, 2 counts of rape and 3 counts of crimes relating to sex trafficking. In one of his first acts as Prime Minister, Andy Burnham will scrap Sir Keir Starmer's digital ID programme when he takes office on Monday. Mr Burnham's team described the move as a reset of priorities, with money redirected to tangible improvements to people's lives. Glasgow has marked 1 week until the Commonwealth Games by revealing a new mile-long installation along the River Clyde. Louisa Mahon is a spokesperson for the Games.
2: Our Commonwealth Mile allows anyone in the city or any of our visitors to take part in a bit of the sport and action themselves and to come down here to run the Miracle Mile for themselves and then maybe see how their times shape up against some of our elite athletes that will be arriving in the city over the weekend.
1: And if sports just isn't your thing, you still might want to tune in to tonight's World Cup final at halftime. Madonna, Shakira and Justin Bieber are among the star-studded lineup performing in the tournament's first ever halftime show. That's the latest from Radio News Hub. I'm Grace McIntosh.
3: Andy Burnham is facing pressure to stick to Labour's manifesto pledge not to improve new North Sea oil and gas licences, after reports he may be open to backing fresh drilling. Green Party figures warn that breaking the commitment would do nothing to cut bills and risk worsening the climate crisis, while industry leaders argue new licences could reduce reliance on imports. UK families heading abroad this summer could save the most in Portugal, Bulgaria and Spain. That's according to new post office travel money research. The Algarve tops the value chart with the cheapest prices for holiday buys, from meals to sun cream, followed by sunny beach in Bulgaria and Lanzarote. And China's AI's race took a major leap with startup Moonshot unveiling a new huge model called Kimi K3, built with 2.8 trillion parameters, putting it in the same league as top US systems, and will become the world's first open source AI of its size when it's released on the 27th of July.
1: Sunny and bright for most places, isolated showers in Cornwall and northern Scotland where it'll be cloudier, staying warm for most, highs of 23 degrees Celsius.
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1: Tonight we'll do a medley of two more of the old-time fiddle tunes. 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
1: England have claimed their best World Cup finish since 1966, beating France 6-4 in the third-place playoff. Thomas Tuchel's side were 4-0 up against Les Blues at half-time before the French made a comeback. The goals for England came from a Bukayo Saka hat-trick, plus contributions from Declan Rice, Ezri Konsa and Jude Bellingham to bring home the bronze medals. Spain and Argentina will meet in tonight's World Cup final in New Jersey, pitting the tournament's best attack against the best defence. Argentina have scored the most goals, 19, while Spain have conceded the fewest, just one. Kickoff is at 8 p.m. Elsewhere, England did manage to get revenge over Argentina in the rugby. They beat the Pumas 31-24 in the Nations Championship. Here's how manager Steve Bothwick summed up the game.
2: The nature of this series had the challenge that we've spoken about. The players have done incredibly well.
1: In other news, the controversial influencer brothers Andrew and Tristan Tate have been arrested in Miami following an investigation into a number of sexual offences. 42 new charges have been brought against Andrew and 17 against his brother Tristan. The Crown Prosecution Service said Andrew Tate was being charged with a further 7 counts of rape, as well as other charges relating to alleged crimes including sex trafficking and child pornography. The CPS says it's now seeking the extradition of the two brothers. Thousands of people in Kent are facing water supply issues because of a failure at a treatment works. South East Water said some 7,000 properties around the Tunbridge Wells area could be affected. And fancy a crack at the Miracle Mile? Well, Glasgow 26 is giving everyone the chance to experience the distance athletes will cover in a new mile-long installation along the River Clyde. Louisa Mahon is a spokesperson for the Games.
3: The city's going to be absolutely buzzing, so this is an amazing opportunity to take part in the mile yourself and then to make sure you've got your tickets to the athletics to see that happen in real life in action.
1: That's the latest from Radio News Hub. I'm Grace McIntosh.
4: Andy Burnham is facing pressure to stick to Labour's manifesto pledge not to improve new North Sea oil and gas licences, after reports he may be open to backing fresh drilling. Green Party figures warn that breaking the commitment would do nothing to cut bills and risk worsening the climate crisis, while industry leaders argue new licences could reduce reliance on imports. UK families heading abroad this summer could save the most in Portugal, Bulgaria and Spain. That's according to new post office travel money research. The Algarve tops the value chart with the cheapest prices for holiday buys, from meals to sun cream, followed by Sunny Beach in Bulgaria and Lanzarote. And China's AI's race took a major leap with startup Moonshot unveiling a new huge model called Kimi K3, built with 2.8 trillion parameters, putting it in the same league as top US systems, and will become the world's first open source AI of its size when it's released on the 27th of July.
1: Sunny and bright for most places, isolated showers in Cornwall and northern Scotland where it'll be cloudier, staying warm for most, highs of 23 degrees Celsius.
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1: England have claimed the bronze medal at the World Cup following victory in a 6-4 thriller against France in the third-place playoff in Miami. John Collins has the details.
2: It's the Three Lions' best result since 1966, but still agonisingly short of the victory they achieved that year. The goals for England came from a Bukayo Saka hat-trick, plus contributions from Declan Rice, Ezri Konsa and Jude Bellingham to bring home those bronze medals. But who will take home gold and now lift the trophy? European champion Spain take on holders and Copa America winners Argentina in tonight's final in New Jersey. It's the first ever Men's World Cup final between two continental champions. Kickoff is at 8 p.m.
1: Elsewhere, England got one over on Argentina in the rugby, beating the Pumas 31-24 in the Nations Championship. Here's how manager Steve Borthwick summed up the game.
3: We're playing against very, very good teams, and as Jamie spoke very well to the players at the end, the togetherness and connection of the players has been exceptional.
1: In other news, the Tate brothers have been arrested in Miami as part of a UK police investigation. The Crown Prosecution Service said Andrew Tate was being charged with 7 further counts of rape, as well as other charges relating to alleged crimes, including sex trafficking and child pornography. Soon-to-be Prime Minister Andy Burnham will scrap Sir Keir Starmer's flagship digital ID programme when he takes office on Monday. A spokesperson for the incoming PM says the time and money that would have been spent on the national ID scheme will now be redirected to help with the cost of living. Fire crews are still tackling the Cairngorms wildfire, but say there's been progress in the last day. The fire broke out on Wednesday morning and has burned ever since. And one star will be hoping Argentina lift the trophy in tonight's World Cup final after placing a $1.5 million bet on them to beat Spain. That's rapper Drake, who shared a screenshot of the online bet he's placed on his Instagram. From Radio News Hub, I'm Grace McIntosh.
4: Andy Burnham is facing pressure to stick to Labour's manifesto pledge not to improve new North Sea oil and gas licences, after reports he may be open to backing fresh drilling. Green Party figures warn that breaking the commitment would do nothing to cut bills and risk worsening the climate crisis, while industry leaders argue new licences could reduce reliance on imports. UK families heading abroad this summer could save the most in Portugal, Bulgaria and Spain. That's according to new post office travel money research. The Algarve tops the value chart with the cheapest prices for holiday buys, from meals to sun cream, followed by sunny beach in Bulgaria and Lanzarote. And China's AI's race took a major leap with startup Moonshot unveiling a new huge model called Kimi K3, built with 2.8 trillion parameters, putting it in the same league as top US systems, and will become the world's first open source AI of its size when it's released on the 27th of July.
1: Sunny and bright for most places, isolated showers in Cornwall and northern Scotland where it'll be cloudier, staying warm for most, highs of 23 degrees Celsius.
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0: Bentrovati.
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0: Kalasorisede.
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1: England secured their best World Cup finish since 1966, beating France 6-4 in the third place playoff. John Collins has the details.
2: Thomas Tuchel's side were 4-0 up against Les Bleus at half-time before the French made a comeback. The goals for England came from a Bukayo Saka hat-trick, plus strikes from Declan Rice, Ezri Konsa and Jude Bellingham, which were enough to bring home the bronze medals, the Three Lions' best result in 60 years. But who will go all the way and lift the trophy while Spain and Argentina will meet in tonight's World Cup final in New Jersey? It pits the tournament's best attack against its best defence. Argentina have scored the most goals, 19. Spain have conceded the fewest, just one. Kickoff is at 8 p.m.
1: Elsewhere, England did manage to get revenge over Argentina in the rugby, beating the Pumas 31-24 in the Nations Championship. Here's how manager Steve Bothwick summed up the game.
3: A lot of good things in the game, but ultimately I think the nature of this series, had the challenge that we've spoken about, the players have done incredibly well.
1: In other news, the controversial influencer brothers Andrew and Tristan Tate have been arrested in Miami. It's following an investigation into a number of sexual offences. 42 new charges have been brought against Andrew and 17 against his brother Tristan. The CPS says it's now seeking the extradition of the two brothers. Thousands of people in Kent are facing water supply issues because of a failure at a treatment works. South East Waters said some 7,000 properties around the Tunbridge Wells area could face supply issues, including low pressure or no water. The company apologised to those impacted. And if the football isn't your thing, you might want to tune in to tonight's World Cup final at half-time. Madonna, Shakira and Justin Bieber are among the star-studded lineup performing in the tournament's first ever half-time show. Both the BBC and ITV will broadcast the controversial show, which breaks FIFA's rules by extending the mid-game break from 15 minutes to 25. That's the latest from Radio News Hub. I'm Grace McIntosh.
4: Andy Burnham is facing pressure to stick to Labour's manifesto pledge not to improve new North Sea oil and gas licences, after reports he may be open to backing fresh drilling. Green Party figures warn that breaking the commitment would do nothing to cut bills and risk worsening the climate crisis, while industry leaders argue new licences could reduce reliance on imports. UK families heading abroad this summer could save the most in Portugal, Bulgaria and Spain. That's according to new post office travel money research. The Algarve tops the value chart with the cheapest prices for holiday buys, from meals to sun cream, followed by sunny beach in Bulgaria and Lanzarote. And China's AI's race took a major leap with startup Moonshot unveiling a new huge model called Kimi K3, built with 2.8 trillion parameters, putting it in the same league as top US systems, and will become the world's first open source AI of its size when it's released on the 27th of July.
1: Mostly dry with sunny spells, however, in the afternoon a few showers may develop in the southwest. Staying warm for most, highs of 23 degrees Celsius.
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1: England have claimed the bronze medal at the World Cup following victory in a 6-4 thriller against France in the third place playoff in Miami. John Collins has the details.
2: It's the Three Lions' best result since 1966, but still agonisingly short of the victory they achieved that year. The goals for England came from a Bukayo Saka hat-trick, plus contributions from Declan Rice, Ezri Konsa and Jude Bellingham to bring home those bronze medals. But who will take home gold and now lift the trophy? European champion Spain take on holders and Copa America winners Argentina in tonight's final in New Jersey. It's the first ever Men's World Cup final between two continental champions. Kick-off is at 8 p.m.
1: Elsewhere, England got one over on Argentina in the rugby, beating the Pumas 31-24 in the Nations Championship. Here's how manager Steve Bothwick summed up the game.
3: We're playing against very, very good teams, and as Jamie spoke very well to the players at the end, the togetherness and connection of the players has been exceptional.
1: Elsewhere, the Tate brothers have been arrested in Miami as part of a UK police investigation. The Crown Prosecution Service said Andrew Tate was being charged with 7 further counts of rape, as well as other charges relating to alleged crimes, including sex trafficking and child pornography. While Tristan Tate has been charged with 1 sexual assault, 2 counts of rape and 3 counts of crimes relating to sex trafficking. Fire crews are still working to put out the Cairngorms wildfire, but have said there's been significant progress in the last day. The fire broke out late on Wednesday morning and has burned ever since. And one star will be hoping Argentina lift the trophy in tonight's World Cup final after placing a $1.5 million bet on them to beat Spain. Rapper Drake shared a screenshot of the online bet he placed on his Instagram, which if they win will see a payout of more than $5.1 million. That's the latest from Radio News Hub. I'm Grace McIntosh.
4: Andy Burnham is facing pressure to stick to Labour's manifesto pledge not to improve new North Sea oil and gas licences, after reports he may be open to backing fresh drilling. Green Party figures warn that breaking the commitment would do nothing to cut bills and risk worsening the climate crisis, while industry leaders argue new licences could reduce reliance on imports. UK families heading abroad this summer could save the most in Portugal, Bulgaria and Spain. That's according to new post office travel money research. The Algarve tops the value chart with the cheapest prices for holiday buys, from meals to sun cream, followed by sunny beach in Bulgaria and Lanzarote. And China's AI's race took a major leap with startup Moonshot unveiling a new huge model called Kimi K3, built with 2.8 trillion parameters, putting it in the same league as top US systems, and will become the world's first open source AI of its size when it's released on the 27th of July.
1: Mostly dry with sunny spells, however, in the afternoon a few showers may develop in the southwest, staying warm for most, highs of 23 degrees Celsius.
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1: England secured their best World Cup finish since 1966, beating France 6-4 in the third-place playoff. John Collins has the details.
2: Thomas Tuchel's side were 4-0 up against Les Bleus at half-time before the French made a comeback. The goals for England came from a Bukayo Saka hat-trick, plus strikes from Declan Rice, Ezri Konsa and Jude Bellingham, which were enough to bring home the bronze medals, the Three Lions' best result in 60 years. But who will go all the way and lift the trophy while Spain and Argentina will meet in tonight's World Cup final in New Jersey? It pits the tournament's best attack against its best defence. Argentina have scored the most goals, 19. Spain have conceded the fewest. Just one. Kickoff is at 8 p.m.
1: In one of his first acts as Prime Minister, Andy Burnham will scrap Sir Keir Starmer's digital ID programme. Mr Burnham's team described the move as a reset of priorities, with money redirected to more tangible improvements to people's lives. The controversial influencer brothers Andrew and Tristan Tate have been arrested in Miami following an investigation into a number of sexual offences. 42 new charges have been brought against Andrew and 17 against his brother Tristan. The CPS says it's now seeking the extradition of the two brothers. Vets are urging pet owners to be aware of potential dangers dogs can face at the beach.
3: Slips and falls on rocks is quite a common thing I see. Which can lead to sort of physical injury, so cuts, trauma, worst case scenario, fractures and soft tissue injuries, cuts from flint in the water. Seawater ingestion is quite common and can actually be fatal.
1: That was Tamsin Gibson from Vet Partners. Her comments come with the summer break now in full swing for most families, with many travelling to the coast for day trips and holidays. And thousands of people in Kent are facing water supply issues. It's because of a failure at a treatment works. That's the latest from Radio News Hub. I'm Grace McIntosh.
4: Andy Burnham is facing pressure to stick to Labour's manifesto pledge not to improve new North Sea oil and gas licences, after reports he may be open to backing fresh drilling. Green Party figures warn that breaking the commitment would do nothing to cut bills and risk worsening the climate crisis, while industry leaders argue new licences could reduce reliance on imports. UK families heading abroad this summer could save the most in Portugal, Bulgaria and Spain. That's according to new post office travel money research. The Algarve tops the value chart with the cheapest prices for holiday buys, from meals to sun cream, followed by sunny beach in Bulgaria and Lanzarote. And China's AI's race took a major leap, with startup Moonshot unveiling a new huge model called Kimi K3, built with 2.8 trillion parameters, putting it in the same league as top US systems, and will become the world's first open source AI of its size when it's released on the 27th of July.
1: Mostly dry with sunny spells, however, in the afternoon a few showers may develop in the southwest. Staying warm for most, highs of 23 degrees Celsius.
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1: In one of his first acts as Prime Minister, Andy Burnham will scrap Sir Keir Starmer's digital ID programme when he takes office on Monday. Don Collins tells us more about what we can expect from the new PM.
2: Scrapping digital ID will help Andy Burnham's government bring a laser focus to tackling the cost of living. That's what Labour's deputy leader Lucy Powell told reporters earlier today, amid questions about how much cash abandoning this project would actually save. The incoming Prime Minister's team has described the move as a reset of priorities. In his first speech from Downing Street, Mr. Burnham's expected to set out measures to provide what he's calling breathing space on the cost of living while ensuring economic growth across the UK.
1: Andrew and Tristan Tate have been arrested in Miami as part of a UK police investigation. The Crown Prosecution Service said it would bring more charges against the brothers after it identified four additional alleged victims. The brothers' lawyer, Joseph McBride, says his clients are innocent. Fire crews are still working to put out the Cairngorms wildfire, but have said that there's been significant progress in the last day. The fire broke out late on Wednesday morning and has burned ever since. As the heatwave continues, vets are warning people about the dangers of beaches for dogs. Tamsin Gibson is from Vet Partners.
3: It's a very regular thing for us, particularly in busy times, holidays, school holidays, bank holidays. We get a lot of holidaymakers who maybe aren't as familiar with the risk. Thankfully, the locals probably are aware and we don't see as many problems from them. It's more an issue in school holidays when you've got owners that aren't familiar, but also dogs that aren't familiar.
1: Risks include sand digestion, heat exhaustion and scrapes from rocks. England have claimed the bronze medal at the World Cup following victory in a 6-4 thriller against France in the third place playoff in Miami. It's the Three Lions' best result since 1966. And Spain will take on Argentina in tonight's final in New Jersey. Kickoff is at 8 p.m. From Radio News Hub, I'm Grace McIntosh.
4: Andy Burnham is facing pressure to stick to Labour's manifesto pledge not to improve new North Sea oil and gas licences, after reports he may be open to backing fresh drilling. Green Party figures warn that breaking the commitment would do nothing to cut bills and risk worsening the climate crisis. While industry leaders argue new licences could reduce reliance on imports. UK families heading abroad this summer could save the most in Portugal, Bulgaria and Spain. That's according to new post office travel money research. The Algarve tops the value chart with the cheapest prices for holiday buys, from meals to sun cream, followed by sunny beach in Bulgaria and Lanzarote. And China's AI's race took a major leap with startup Moonshot unveiling a new huge model called Kimi K3, built with 2.8 trillion parameters, putting it in the same league as top US systems, and will become the world's first open source AI of its size when it's released on the 27th of July.
1: Dry and sunny for most, apart from a few showers in the southwest. By the evening, cloud will move into the far north with a few spots of drizzle. Highs of 23 degrees Celsius.
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1: Soon-to-be Prime Minister Andy Burnham will scrap Sir Keir Starmer's flagship digital ID programme when he takes office on Monday. John Collins has more.
2: A spokesperson for the incoming PM says the time and money that would have been spent on the national ID scheme will now be redirected to help with the cost of living. The Office for Budgetary Responsibility claimed that digital ID could cost £1.8 billion over 3 years, but that figure was rejected by the government. Mr Burnham will set out plans for his premiership when he takes over from Sir Keir Starmer tomorrow. This is thought to include measures to ensure economic growth throughout the UK and a commitment to devolve power away from Westminster.
1: The controversial influencer brothers Andrew and Tristan Tate have been arrested in Miami following an investigation into a number of sexual offences. 42 new charges have been brought against Andrew and 17 against his brother Tristan. The CPS says it's now seeking the extradition of both the two brothers. A new mile-long installation along the River Clyde has just opened in Glasgow as it prepares to host the Commonwealth Games. Louisa Mahon is a spokesperson for Glasgow 2026.
3: The mile that we've got here today that we're launching allows people to start here at the start line and make their way across the bridge and along the Clyde side to the SEC campus. So it's one of the most beautiful routes that we have in the city along the banks of the river, particularly on a day like this.
1: Thousands of people in Kent are facing water supply issues. South East Water say it's because of a failure at a treatment works and has apologised to those affected. England have claimed their best World Cup finish since 1966, beating France 6-4 in the third-place playoff. Thomas Tuchel's side were 4-0 up against Les Blues at half-time before the French made a comeback. And Spain and Argentina will meet in tonight's World Cup final in New Jersey, pitting the tournament's best attack against the best defence. Kick-off is at 8 p.m. That's the latest from Radio News Hub. I'm Grace McIntosh.
4: Andy Burnham is facing pressure to stick to Labour's manifesto pledge not to improve new North Sea oil and gas licences, after reports he may be open to backing fresh drilling. Green Party figures warn that breaking the commitment would do nothing to cut bills and risk worsening the climate crisis, while industry leaders argue new licences could reduce reliance on imports. UK families heading abroad this summer could save the most in Portugal, Bulgaria and Spain. That's according to new post office travel money research. The Algarve tops the value chart with the cheapest prices for holiday buys, from meals to sun cream, followed by sunny beach in Bulgaria and Lanzarote. And China's AI's race took a major leap with startup Moonshot unveiling a new huge model called Kimi K3, built with 2.8 trillion parameters, putting it in the same league as top US systems, and will become the world's first open source AI of its size when it's released on the 27th of July.
1: Dry and sunny for most, apart from a few showers in the southwest. By the evening, cloud will move into the far north with a few spots of drizzle. Highs of 23 degrees Celsius.
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1: In one of his first acts as Prime Minister, Andy Burnham will scrap Sir Keir Starmer's digital ID programme when he takes office on Monday. John Collins can tell us more about what we can expect from the new PM.
2: Scrapping digital ID will help Andy Burnham's government bring a laser focus to tackling the cost of living. That's what Labour's deputy leader, Lucy Powell, told reporters earlier today, amid questions about how much cash abandoning this project would actually save. The incoming Prime Minister's team has described the move as a reset of priorities. In his first speech from Downing Street, Mr. Burnham's expected to set out measures to provide what he's calling breathing space on the cost of living while ensuring economic growth across the UK.
1: Andrew and Tristan Tate have been arrested in Miami as part of a UK police investigation. The Crown Prosecution Service said it would bring more charges against the brothers after it identified four additional alleged victims. The brothers' lawyer, Joseph McBride, says his clients are innocent. Fire crews are still working to put out the Cairngorms wildfire, but have said that there's been significant progress in the last day. The fire broke out late on Wednesday morning and has burned ever since. As the heatwave continues, vets are warning people about the dangers of beaches for dogs. Tamsin Gibson is from Vet Partners.
3: It's a very regular thing for us, particularly in busy times, holidays, school holidays, bank holidays. We get a lot of holidaymakers who maybe aren't as familiar with the risk. Thankfully, the locals probably are aware and we don't see as many problems from them. It's more an issue in school holidays when you've got owners that aren't familiar, but also dogs that aren't familiar.
1: Risks include sand digestion, heat exhaustion and scrapes from rocks. England have claimed the bronze medal at the World Cup following victory in a 6-4 thriller against France in the third place playoff in Miami. It's the Three Lions' best result since 1966. And Spain will take on Argentina in tonight's final in New Jersey. Kickoff is at 8 p.m. From Radio News Hub, I'm Grace McIntosh.
4: Andy Burnham is facing pressure to stick to Labour's manifesto pledge not to improve new North Sea oil and gas licences, after reports he may be open to backing fresh drilling. Green Party figures warn that breaking the commitment would do nothing to cut bills and risk worsening the climate crisis. While industry leaders argue new licences could reduce reliance on imports. UK families heading abroad this summer could save the most in Portugal, Bulgaria and Spain. That's according to new post office travel money research. The Algarve tops the value chart with the cheapest prices for holiday buys, from meals to sun cream, followed by sunny beach in Bulgaria and Lanzarote. And China's AI's race took a major leap with startup Moonshot unveiling a new huge model called Kimi K3, built with 2.8 trillion parameters, putting it in the same league as top US systems, and will become the world's first open source AI of its size when it's released on the 27th of July.
1: Dry and sunny for most, apart from a few showers in the southwest. By the evening, cloud will move into the far north with a few spots of drizzle. Highs of 23 degrees Celsius.
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1: Soon-to-be Prime Minister Andy Burnham will scrap Keir Starmer's flagship digital ID programme when he takes office on Monday. John Collins has more.
2: A spokesperson for the incoming PM says the time and money that would have been spent on the national ID scheme will now be redirected to help with the cost of living. The Office for Budgetary Responsibility claimed that digital ID could cost £1.8 billion over 3 years, but that figure was rejected by the government. Mr Burnham will set out plans for his premiership when he takes over from Keir Starmer tomorrow. This is thought to include measures to ensure economic growth throughout the UK and a commitment to devolve power away from Westminster.
1: The controversial influencer brothers Andrew and Tristan Tate have been arrested in Miami following an investigation into a number of sexual offences. 42 new charges have been brought against Andrew and 17 against his brother Tristan. The CPS says it's now seeking the extradition of both the two brothers. A new mile-long installation along the River Clyde has just opened in Glasgow as it prepares to host the Commonwealth Games. Louisa Mahon is a spokesperson for Glasgow 2026.
3: The mile that we've got here today that we're launching allows people to start here at the start line and make their way across the bridge and along the Clyde side to the SEC campus. So it's one of the most beautiful routes that we have in the city along the banks of the river, particularly on a day like this.
1: Thousands of people in Kent are facing water supply issues. South East Water say it's because of a failure at a treatment works and has apologised to those affected. England have claimed their best World Cup finish since 1966, beating France 6-4 in the third-place playoff. Thomas Tuchel's side were 4-0 up against Les Blues at half-time before the French made a comeback. And Spain and Argentina will meet in tonight's World Cup final in New Jersey, pitting the tournament's best attack against the best defence. Kick-off is at 8pm. That's the latest from Radio News Hub. I'm Grace McIntosh. Investors in JD Wetherspoon will be hopeful that warm summer weather and the World Cup will have provided a boost for the UK pub giant. Shares in the company dropped to their lowest in around a year in March amid increasing costs. But shareholders will be hoping that they see a sales momentum swing more positively when Spoons provides a trading update next week. UK inflation looks to have eased last month, according to official figures on June's Consumer Prices Index, which will be published on Wednesday. Economists say it's a welcome but temporary boost for Andy Burnham's incoming government ahead of a jump in the household energy price cap. And families in Glasgow, Liverpool and Nottingham are particularly likely to be wasting high amounts of money on food that goes uneaten. A survey of more than 2,000 UK parents found that 60% said their children refused to eat a meal they are served at least once a week. The average amount wasted was £283, with Glasgow highlighted as a hotspot, wasting £369 on average. Dry and sunny for most, apart from a few showers in the southwest. By the evening, cloud will move into the far north with a few spots of drizzle. Highs of 23 degrees Celsius.
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4: 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These recordings took place live from Adam's clinic in London's world-famous Harley Street. This podcast features powerful hypnosis, so do not listen while driving or operating machinery. This recording is not suitable for those with epilepsy or severe mental health issues. So, get yourself comfortable and enjoy today's episode of The Hypnotist.
5: Hi, Adam here, and you're just about to listen to a hypnosis session all about love, intimacy, and connection. It was created for a client that really wanted to enhance those feelings in their relationship to a whole new level. And it can certainly happen in any relationship that the law of familiarity can actually mean that even though you love the person that you're with, it doesn't create the same level of connection or passion that perhaps was there in the past. And this hypnosis session is designed to amplify and activate some of the most powerful and enjoyable emotions that exist. And what I would encourage you to do to get the most out of this session is to really think about some of the memories that when it was early in the relationship, really felt the most intense feelings of these kind of intimacy and passion and love and connection and those kind of things. And also how you would like things to be with your partner. What we're doing right now is priming. The hypnosis session will guide you to these places anyway, but be aware that the original recording of this was created for a specific individual, one of my clients, and therefore some of the suggestions would have been ideal and optimal for them, but not quite right for you. In which case, treat this like panning for gold, take the nuggets that are useful for you and disregard anything that doesn't quite fit you and your situation and your relationship and your goals. That way you can optimize it for yourself. And at the same time, if you like the idea of working with me directly, have a look in the description for a link where you can book a completely free consultation over Zoom. We'll have a chat and we might end up working together. For now, though, find a quiet, comfortable place where you won't be disturbed. Relax and enjoy the session.

Take a deep breath in. And as you breathe in that slow, long, relaxing breath. And as you exhale, feel a wonderful sense of release as it feels like tension or any stress and worries just feels like it's leaving your body every time you breathe out. Breathing in relaxation and exhaling tension. And maybe you're already noticing your breathing starts to slow. Tension starts to melt away. Feeling that the version of you at your most calm, tranquil, and relaxed is becoming more and more present. And maybe you notice the temperature in the room or the feeling of the air around you. Or the gentle way that your body is supported, or perhaps the subtle rhythm of your breathing flowing naturally in and out. That's it. And maybe there's a sense that nothing needs to be different, that for this moment, everything is enough. And as you listen to the sound of my voice and the spaces between the words, you may find yourself drifting into that place where learning happens easily, naturally, in its own time, in its own way. Because right now, there's nowhere to go and nothing to do except to simply be here. And in this place of calm and stillness, part of you can begin to notice something beautiful, something wonderful to be grateful for. And I want you to think back to the very first time of meeting someone not just important to you, but someone valuable, someone to be cherished. I want you to think back to that very first time where you noticed a smile, the color of their eyes. Some people believe that the eyes are the window to the soul, and I have a feeling you saw something in those eyes. You connected to something in that smile. So allow yourself to go back to that moment, feeling an almost instant and irresistible attraction and connection. I want you to connect with the presence of your partner. Connect to the feeling, that feeling of chemistry, you know the one. A presence that sometimes, when you're truly aware of it, awakens a deep gratitude inside you. And you may find that even those tiny echoes of anxiety that sometimes arise are simply evidence, undeniable proof
that you care deeply, that you have something and someone precious, and many people don't, but you do, and maybe, just maybe, those little sensations, those ripples in your body, are not obstacles to be feared, but invitations to come even closer, to be even more awake. Because in the now, there is no problem, only sensations, only life, only connection. And you might begin to realize that any or every time you notice a flutter, a ripple, a spark of feeling, that you can choose to breathe into it, to lean into the feeling, to welcome it as a reminder, a signpost, to become fully present. And presence changes everything. The mind can invent so many stories, but the body knows the truth of the now. The truth of a hand held, a look shared, a hug, a caress, a kiss, a moment savored. And you might already imagine yourself in those moments of intimacy. Think now of the feeling, the surface of your partner's skin, the temperature, the texture, sounds connected to breathing, noticing, simply noticing, without needing to label or judge, just being together. And in those moments, gratitude arises naturally, like a flower opening up to the sun, without force and without trying. Because you understand now, any feeling, even a flicker of nervousness, is not the problem. It's a message. A message from your unconscious, an unopened letter from the heart saying, this matters, this is real, this is valuable. And so you can smile inside, knowing that you have someone in your life, someone worth feeling for, someone worth being present with. And every breath you take with them, every moment you choose to be awake rather than lost in thought, becomes

can't feel two different emotions at the same time. So if anxiety, even a small echo of it, is just a stepping stone to gratitude, the gratitude displaces the anxiety, and you enhance your senses. Your ears become more aware. You'll notice sounds you never noticed before. Your eyes will become more observant. You will see things you never saw before. Every nerve on your skin will awaken. You will feel things you never felt before. You will smell subtle new smells. And when you kiss, you will pick up on new tastes you never noticed before. I want you to imagine your sensory acuity is being dialed all the way up. Your ability to notice and experience and to be in the now will be enhanced because of the connection, the intimacy, and because your unconscious has reminded you this matters. And I wonder if you can try to feel anxious when you're senses are fully rooted in the present, with someone that you care for, connect to, and value. I have a feeling that sense of pleasure, connection, and gratitude will be so intense there won't be any room for anxiety. There's no space for it. And the more you practice this presence, the more naturally it feels to appreciate the small things. A glance, a word, a touch, a feeling of simply sharing this now together. And you might be curious how each future moment of intimacy, emotional or physical, can become a doorway, a portal to presence, where you notice not the stories of your mind, but the aliveness, the being, the love that was always there. And you get to feel it now more than ever before. And in the days and weeks ahead, don't be surprised if you notice yourself naturally feeling more gratitude for your partner. Perhaps in the little moments, and perhaps in the special ones. You might find yourself welcoming every feeling that arises, trusting it, listening to it, being fully, gloriously present. And you might discover that what once was anxiety becomes instead a deeper feeling of connection, of caring, of appreciation for the now that you are sharing. And all of this happens naturally, easily, because you already know the truth. It was already within you, waiting, ready. It was never a problem. It was the answer.

reminder to be in the now. In a few moments' time, I will count from 1 to 10 to awaken you. So take a deep breath in through your nose and out through your nose. Just wiggle your fingers and wiggle your toes. Connect and calibrate into the here and the now. That's it. Starting to count. 1, 2, 3, waking up. 4, 5, 6, more alert. 7, 8, open your eyes, open your eyes. That's it. 9, 10, wide awake. Wide awake. Wide awake.

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1: In one of his first acts as Prime Minister, Andy Burnham will scrap Sir Keir Starmer's digital ID programme when he takes office on Monday. John Collins can tell us more about what we can expect from the new PM.
2: Scrapping digital ID will help Andy Burnham's government bring a laser focus to tackling the cost of living. That's what Labour's deputy leader Lucy Powell told reporters earlier today, amid questions about how much cash abandoning this project would actually save. The incoming Prime Minister's team has described the move as a reset of priorities. In his first speech from Downing Street, Mr. Burnham's expected to set out measures to provide what he's calling breathing space on the cost of living while ensuring economic growth across the UK.
1: Andrew and Tristan Tate have been arrested in Miami as part of a UK police investigation. The Crown Prosecution Service said it would bring more charges against the brothers after it identified four additional alleged victims. The brothers' lawyer, Joseph McBride, says his clients are innocent. Fire crews are still working to put out the Cairngorms wildfire, but have said that there's been significant progress in the last day. The fire broke out late on Wednesday morning and has burned ever since. As the heatwave continues, vets are warning people about the dangers of beaches for dogs. Tamsin Gibson is from Vet Partners.
3: It's a very regular thing for us, particularly in busy times, holidays, school holidays, bank holidays. We get a lot of holidaymakers who maybe aren't as familiar with the risk. Thankfully, the locals probably are aware and we don't see as many problems from them. It's more an issue in school holidays when you've got owners that aren't familiar, but also dogs that aren't familiar.
1: Risks include sand digestion, heat exhaustion and scrapes from rocks. England have claimed the bronze medal at the World Cup following victory in a 6-4 thriller against France in the third place playoff in Miami. It's the Three Lions' best result since 1966. And Spain will take on Argentina in tonight's final in New Jersey. Kickoff is at 8 p.m. From Radio News Hub, I'm Grace McIntosh. Investors in JD Weatherspoon will be hopeful that warm summer weather and the World Cup will have provided a boost for the UK pub giant. Shares in the company dropped to their lowest in around a year in March amid increasing costs. But shareholders will be hoping that they see a sales momentum swing more positively when Spoons provides a trading update next week. UK inflation looks to have eased last month, according to official figures on June's Consumer Prices Index, which will be published on Wednesday. Economists say it's a welcome but temporary boost for Andy Burnham's incoming government ahead of a jump in the household energy price cap. And families in Glasgow, Liverpool and Nottingham are particularly likely to be wasting high amounts of money on food that goes uneaten. A survey of more than 2,000 UK parents found that 60% said their children refuse to eat a meal they are served at least once a week. The average amount wasted was £283, with Glasgow highlighted as a hotspot, wasting £369 on average. Dry and sunny for most, apart from a few showers in the southwest. By the evening, cloud will move into the far north with a few spots of drizzle. Highs of 23 degrees Celsius.
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5: Labour says scrapping digital IT will give Andy Burnham's government a laser focus on tackling the cost of living. Deputy Leader Lucy Pell insists the move clears the decks of distractions. John Collins has more.
6: A spokesperson for the incoming PM says the time and money that would have been spent on the National ID scheme will now be redirected to help with the cost of living. The Office for Budgetary Responsibility claimed that digital ID could cost £1.8 billion over 3 years, but that figure was rejected by the government. Mr. Burnham will set out plans for his premiership when he takes over from Sir Keir Starmer tomorrow. This is thought to include measures to ensure economic growth throughout the UK and a commitment to devolve power away from Westminster.
5: Andrew Tate and his brother Tristan have been arrested in the United States as part of a UK investigation into alleged sexual offences. The CPS has announced dozens of further charges and is seeking their extradition. Corina Thomas is Bedfordshire Police's Assistant Chief Constable and explains more about the charges.
7: 38 new charges in total have now been authorised against Andrew and Tristan Tate, bringing the total number of charges faced to 59. The charges relate to 7 victims spanning a period from 2010 to 2017.
5: A woman has been charged with murdering a 75-year-old man found dead at a house in Bolton. Greater Manchester Police say 49-year-old Samantha Nuttall will appear before magistrates tomorrow. Spain and Argentina will meet in tonight's World Cup final in New Jersey, pitting the tournament's best attack against the best defence. Argentina have scored the most goals, 19, while Spain have conceded the fewest, 1. Kickoff is at 8 p.m. And if the football isn't your thing, you might want to tune into tonight's World Cup final at halftime. Madonna, Shakira and Justin Bieber among the star-studded lineup performing in the tournament's first ever halftime show. That's the latest from Radio News Hub. I'm Dave Cronin.
8: Investors in JD Weatherspoon will be hopeful that warm summer weather and the World Cup will have provided a boost for the UK pub giant. Shares in the company dropped to their lowest in around a year in March amid increasing costs. But shareholders will be hoping that they see a sales momentum swing more positively when Spoons provides a trading update next week. UK inflation looks to have eased last month, according to official figures on June's Consumer Prices Index, which will be published on Wednesday. Economists say it's a welcome but temporary boost for Andy Burnham's incoming government ahead of a jump in the household energy price cap. And families in Glasgow, Liverpool and Nottingham are particularly likely to be wasting high amounts of money on food that goes uneaten. A survey of more than 2,000 UK parents found that 60% said their children refused to eat a meal they are served at least once a week. The average amount wasted was £283, with Glasgow highlighted as a hotspot, wasting £369 on average.
5: Staying cloudy for Northern Ireland and Northern Scotland with the odd shower. Dry and clear elsewhere and staying mild through the night. Lows of 14 to 17 degrees Celsius.
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1: Labour says scrapping digital ID will help Andy Burnham's government keep a laser focus on tackling the cost of living. Deputy Leader Lucy Pell claims dropping the project isn't just about saving money. It clears the decks of distractions. She pointed to the Office for Budget Responsibility's estimate that digital ID could cost £1.8 billion over 3 years, a figure the previous government rejected. Meanwhile, Donald Trump says people in Aberdeen will be dancing in the streets after reports Andy Burnham could back new North Sea oil and gas drilling, though the incoming Prime Minister hasn't confirmed any such move. Andrew and Tristan Tate have been detained in Miami in connection with a UK probe into alleged sexual offences. Prosecutors have filed 38 new charges and requested their extradition. Assistant Chief Constable Karina Thomas from Bedfordshire Police spoke to reporters.
2: We would urge the public not to speculate and to allow the legal process to be carried out correctly. I want to make it clear that there is no place for male violence against women and girls in our society, and we will continue to work tirelessly to support victims and investigate all reports made to us.
1: European champions Spain take on holders and Copa America winners Argentina in tonight's final in New Jersey. It's the first ever men's World Cup between two continental champions. Kickoff is at 8 p.m. And England, of course, secure their best World Cup finish since 1966, beating France 6-4 in the third place playoff last night. Grace McIntosh has the details.
3: Thomas Tuchel's side were 4-0 up against Le Blues at half-time before the French made a comeback. The goals for England came from a Bukayo Saka hat-trick, plus contributions from Declan Rice, Ezri Konsa and Jude Bellingham to bring home the bronze medals, the Three Lions' best result in 60 years. Spain and Argentina will meet in tonight's World Cup final in New Jersey.
1: That's the latest from Radio News Hub. I'm Dave Cronin.
3: Investors in JD Weatherspoon will be hopeful that warm summer weather and the World Cup will have provided a boost for the UK pub giant. Shares in the company dropped to their lowest in around a year in March amid increasing costs. But shareholders will be hoping that they see a sales momentum swing more positively when Spoons provides a trading update next week. UK inflation looks to have eased last month, according to official figures on June's Consumer Prices Index, which will be published on Wednesday. Economists say it's a welcome but temporary boost for Andy Burnham's incoming government ahead of a jump in the household energy price cap. And families in Glasgow, Liverpool and Nottingham are particularly likely to be wasting high amounts of money on food that goes uneaten. A survey of more than 2,000 UK parents found that 60% said their children refuse to eat a meal they are served at least once a week. The average amount wasted was £283, with Glasgow highlighted as a hotspot, wasting £369 on average.
1: Staying cloudy for Northern Ireland and Northern Scotland with the odd shower, dry and clear elsewhere and staying mild through the night. Lows of 14 to 17 degrees Celsius.
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1: Andy Burnham will promise to restore confidence in government and give people breathing room when he becomes Prime Minister on Monday. In his first Downing Street speech, he'll call for reflection and resolution, stressing the need for stability after seven Prime Ministers in a decade. Burnham is expected to highlight plans to devolve power with a new Number 10 North, scrap digital ID to focus on the cost of living, and move quickly on policies to ease everyday pressure. Cheers. Andrew Tate and his brother Tristan have been arrested in the States as part of a UK investigation into alleged sexual offences. The CPS has announced dozens of further charges and is seeking their extradition. Karina Thomas is Bedfordshire Police's Assistant Chief Constable and explains more about the charges.
2: 38 new charges in total have now been authorised against Andrew and Tristan Tate, bringing the total number of charges faced to 59. The charges relate to seven victims spanning a period from 2010 to 2017.
1: We're just under an hour away from the World Cup final, where holders Argentina take on European champion Spain. Long queues were building at MetLife Stadium amid heightened security with President Trump in attendance. Glasgow 2026 is marked 1 week until the Commonwealth Games begin by revealing a new mile-long installation along the River Clyde. It gives everyone the chance to experience the distance athletes will cover in this iconic athletics event. Louisa Mann is their spokesperson.
3: Our Commonwealth Mile allows anyone in the city or any of our visitors to take part in a bit of the sport and action themselves and to come down here to run the Miracle Mile for themselves.
1: And 1975 frontman Matty Healy and model Gabriette have tied the knot. The couple announced their engagement in 2024 after dating for 9 months and officially got married on Saturday in LA. That's the latest from Radio News Hub. I'm Dave Cronin.
4: Investors in JD Wetherspoon will be hopeful that warm summer weather and the World Cup will have provided a boost for the UK pub giant. Shares in the company dropped to their lowest in around a year in March amid increasing costs. But shareholders will be hoping that they see a sales momentum swing more positively when Spoons provides a trading update next week. UK inflation looks to have eased last month, according to official figures on June's Consumer Prices Index, which will be published on Wednesday. Economists say it's a welcome but temporary boost for Andy Burnham's incoming government ahead of a jump in the household energy price cap. And families in Glasgow, Liverpool and Nottingham are particularly likely to be wasting high amounts of money on food that goes uneaten. A survey of more than 2,000 UK parents found that 60% said their children refused to eat a meal they are served at least once a week. The average amount wasted was £283, with Glasgow highlighted as a hotspot, wasting £369 on average.
1: Staying cloudy for Northern Ireland and Northern Scotland with the odd shower. Dry and clear elsewhere and staying mild through the night. Lows of 14 to 17 degrees Celsius.
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1: Andy Burnham will set out his priorities as Prime Minister on Monday, pledging to rebuild trust in politics and offer breathing room on the cost of living. He's expected to describe the moment as one of reflection and resolution, warning Britain must confront its challenges honestly. Burnham is expected to push devolution through Number 10 North. He could also have to decide on North Sea drilling before turning to his cabinet appointments. Andrew and Tristan Tate have been detained in Miami in connection with a UK probe into alleged sexual offences. Prosecutors have filed 38 new charges and requested their extradition. Assistant Chief Constable Karina Thomas from Bedfordshire Police spoke to reporters.
2: I want to make it clear that there is no place for male violence against women and girls in our society, and we will continue to work tirelessly to support victims and investigate all reports made to us.
1: Greater Manchester Police have charged a woman with murdering a 75-year-old man in Bolton. Officers were called to a property on Ormond Street on Friday, where the pensioner was pronounced dead at the scene. The suspect, 49-year-old Samantha Nuttall, is expected in court on Monday. Thousands of people in Kent are facing water supply issues because of a failure at a treatment works. South East Water said some 7,000 properties around the Tunbridge Wells area could face supply issues, including low pressure, intermittent supply or no water. Argentina are facing Spain right now in the World Cup final, when Messi and Lamine Yamal both in the starting lineups. Securities tight at MetLife Stadium as President Trump watches on, and a huge halftime show featuring Madonna, Shakira and Justin Bieber is set for the break. And one star is hoping Argentina lift that trophy in tonight's final after placing a $1.5 million bet on them to beat Spain. Rapper Drake shared a screenshot of the online bet he placed on his Instagram, which, if they win, will see a payout of more than $5.1 million. That's the latest from Radio News Hub. I'm Dave Cronin.
3: Investors in JD Weatherspoon will be hopeful that warm summer weather and the World Cup will have provided a boost for the UK pub giant. Shares in the company dropped to their lowest in around a year in March amid increasing costs. But shareholders will be hoping that they see a sales momentum swing more positively when Spoons provides a trading update next week. UK inflation looks to have eased last month, according to official figures on June's Consumer Prices Index, which will be published on Wednesday. Economists say it's a welcome but temporary boost for Andy Burnham's incoming government ahead of a jump in the household energy price cap. And families in Glasgow, Liverpool and Nottingham are particularly likely to be wasting high amounts of money on food that goes uneaten. A survey of more than 2,000 UK parents found that 60% said their children refuse to eat a meal they are served at least once a week. The average amount wasted was £283, with Glasgow highlighted as a hotspot, wasting £369 on average.
1: Staying cloudy for Northern Ireland and Northern Scotland with the odd shower, dry and clear elsewhere and staying mild through the night. Lows of 14 to 17 degrees Celsius.
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1: Andy Burnham will promise to restore confidence in government and give people breathing room when he becomes Prime Minister on Monday. In his first Downing Street speech, he'll call for reflection and resolution, stressing the need for stability after seven prime ministers in a decade. Burnham is expected to highlight plans to devolve power with a new Number 10 North, scrap digital ID to focus on the cost of living, and move quickly on policies to ease everyday pressures. Andrew Tate and his brother Tristan have been arrested in the US as part of a UK investigation into alleged sexual offences. The CPS has announced dozens of further charges and is seeking their extradition, bringing the number of alleged victims to seven. Queenie Thomas is Bedfordshire Police's Assistant Chief Constable.
2: 38 new charges in total have now been authorised against Andrew and Tristan Tate, bringing the total number of charges faced to 59. The charges relate to seven victims spanning a period from 2010 to 2017.
1: The World Cup final is underway, Argentina up against Spain for the trophy. Security has been stepped up at MetLife Stadium with President Trump in attendance, and a star-studded halftime show from Madonna, Shakira and Justin Bieber is taking place. Glasgow 2026 marked 1 week until the Commonwealth Games begin by revealing a new mile-long installation along the River Clyde. It gives everyone the chance to experience the distance athletes will cover in this iconic athletics event. Louisa Mann is the spokesperson.
3: Our Commonwealth Mile allows anyone in the city or any of our visitors to take part in a bit of the sport and action themselves and to come down here to run the Miracle Mile for themselves and then maybe see how their times shape up against some of our elite athletes that will be arriving in the city over the weekend.
1: And the 1975 frontman Matty Healy and model Gabriette have tied the knot. The couple announced their engagement in 2024 after dating for 9 months and officially married on Saturday. That's the latest from Radio News Hub. I'm Dave Cronin.
4: Investors in JD Weatherspoon will be hopeful that warm summer weather and the World Cup will have provided a boost for the UK pub giant. Shares in the company dropped to their lowest in around a year in March amid increasing costs. But shareholders will be hoping that they see a sales momentum swing more positively when Spoons provides a trading update next week. UK inflation looks to have eased last month, according to official figures on June's Consumer Prices Index, which will be published on Wednesday. Economists say it's a welcome but temporary boost for Andy Burnham's incoming government ahead of a jump in the household energy price cap. And families in Glasgow, Liverpool and Nottingham are particularly likely to be wasting high amounts of money on food that goes uneaten. A survey of more than 2,000 UK parents found that 60% said their children refused to eat a meal they are served at least once a week. The average amount wasted was £283, with Glasgow highlighted as a hotspot, wasting £369 on average.
1: Monday we'll see patchy cloud developing across central and eastern areas as showers continue for northern Scotland and Northern Ireland. Sunny in the southwest with highs of 24 degrees Celsius.
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1: Andy Burnham will set out his priorities as Prime Minister on Monday, pledging to rebuild trust in politics and offer breathing room on the cost of living. He's expected to describe the moment as one of reflection and resolution, warning Britain must confront its challenges honestly. Burnham is expected to push devolution through Number 10 North. He could also have to decide on North Sea drilling before turning to his cabinet appointments. Andrew and Tristan Tate have been detained in Miami in connection with a UK probe into alleged sexual offences. Prosecutors have filed 38 new charges and requested their extradition. Assistant Chief Constable Karina Thomas from Bedfordshire Police spoke to reporters.
2: I want to make it clear that there is no place for male violence against women and girls in our society, and we will continue to work tirelessly to support victims and investigate all reports made to us.
1: Greater Manchester Police have charged a woman with murdering a 75-year-old man in Bolton. Officers were called to a property on Ormond Street on Friday, where the pensioner was pronounced dead at the scene. The suspect, 49-year-old Samantha Nuttall, is expected in court on Monday. Thousands of people in Kent are facing water supply issues because of a failure at a treatment works. South East Water said some 7,000 properties around the Tunbridge Wells area could face supply issues, including low pressure, intermittent supply or no water. Argentina are facing Spain right now in the World Cup final when Messi and Lamine Yamal both in the starting lineups. Security is tight at MetLife Stadium as President Trump watches on, and a huge halftime show featuring Madonna, Shakira and Justin Bieber is set for the break. And one star is hoping Argentina lift that trophy in tonight's final after placing a $1.5 million bet on them to beat Spain. Rapper Drake shared a screenshot of the online bet he placed on his Instagram, which, if they win, will see a payout of more than $5.1 million. That's the latest from Radio News Hub. I'm Dave Cronin.
3: Investors in JD Weatherspoon will be hopeful that warm summer weather and the World Cup will have provided a boost for the UK pub giant. Shares in the company dropped to their lowest in around a year in March amid increasing costs. But shareholders will be hoping that they see a sales momentum swing more positively when Spoons provides a trading update next week. UK inflation looks to have eased last month, according to official figures on June's Consumer Prices Index, which will be published on Wednesday. Economists say it's a welcome but temporary boost for Andy Burnham's incoming government ahead of a jump in the household energy price cap. And families in Glasgow, Liverpool and Nottingham are particularly likely to be wasting high amounts of money on food that goes uneaten. A survey of more than 2,000 UK parents found that 60% said their children refused to eat a meal they are served at least once a week. The average amount wasted was £283, with Glasgow highlighted as a hotspot, wasting £369 on average.
1: Monday we'll see patchy cloud developing across central and eastern areas as showers continue for northern Scotland and Northern Ireland. Sunny in the southwest with highs of 24 degrees Celsius.
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1: Andy Burnham will promise to restore confidence in government and give people breathing room when he becomes Prime Minister on Monday. In his first Downing Street speech, he'll call for reflection and resolution, stressing the need for stability after seven prime ministers in a decade. Burnham is expected to highlight plans to devolve power with a new Number 10 North, scrap digital ID to focus on the cost of living, and move quickly on policies to ease everyday pressures. Andrew Tate and his brother Tristan have been arrested in the US as part of a UK investigation into alleged sexual offences. The CPS has announced dozens of further charges and is seeking their extradition, bringing the number of alleged victims to seven. Queenie Thomas is Bedfordshire Police's Assistant Chief Constable.
2: 38 new charges in total have now been authorised against Andrew and Tristan Tate, bringing the total number of charges faced to 59. The charges relate to seven victims spanning a period from 2010 to 2017.
1: The World Cup final is underway, Argentina up against Spain for the trophy. Security has been stepped up at MetLife Stadium with President Trump in attendance and a star-studded halftime show from Madonna, Shakira and Justin Bieber is taking place. Glasgow 2026 marked 1 week until the Commonwealth Games begin by revealing a new mile-long installation along the River Clyde. It gives everyone the chance to experience the distance athletes will cover in this iconic athletics event. Louisa Mann is the spokesperson.
3: Our Commonwealth Mile that allows anyone in the city or any of our visitors to take part in a bit of the sport and action themselves and to come down here to run the Miracle Mile for themselves and then maybe see how their times shape up against some of our elite athletes that will be arriving in the city over the weekend.
1: And the 1975 frontman Matty Healy and model Gabriette have tied the knot. The couple announced their engagement in 2024 after dating for 9 months and officially married on Saturday. That's the latest from Radio News Hub. I'm Dave Cronin.
4: Investors in JD Wetherspoon will be hopeful that warm summer weather and the World Cup will have provided a boost for the UK pub giant. Shares in the company dropped to their lowest in around a year in March amid increasing costs. But shareholders will be hoping that they see a sales momentum swing more positively when Spoons provides a trading update next week. UK inflation looks to have eased last month, according to official figures on June's Consumer Prices Index, which will be published on Wednesday. Economists say it's a welcome but temporary boost for Andy Burnham's incoming government ahead of a jump in the household energy price cap. And families in Glasgow, Liverpool and Nottingham are particularly likely to be wasting high amounts of money on food that goes uneaten. A survey of more than 2,000 UK parents found that 60% said their children refuse to eat a meal they are served at least once a week. The average amount wasted was £283, with Glasgow highlighted as a hotspot, wasting £369 on average.
1: Monday we'll see patchy cloud developing across central and eastern areas as showers continue for northern Scotland and Northern Ireland. Sunny in the southwest with highs of 24 degrees Celsius.
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1: Spain are World Cup champions, beating Argentina 1-0 in New York to reclaim football's biggest prize. This the reaction from fans watching in Box Park, Wembley. The European champions delivered on the biggest stage with heightened security at MetLife Stadium as President Trump watched on. A star-packed halftime show for Madonna, Shakira and Justin Bieber added to the spectacle. In other news this morning, Andy Burnham will promise to restore confidence in government and give people breathing room when he becomes Prime Minister on Monday. In his first Downing Street speech, he'll call for reflection and resolution, stressing the need for stability after seven prime ministers in a decade. Burnham is expected to highlight plans to devolve power with a new Number 10 North and move quickly on policies to ease everyday pressures. A man has been charged with murder after a woman died following an altercation in Newport in Wales. Armed officers were called to St Vincent Road early on Saturday, and the woman was later pronounced dead nearby. 66-year-old Albert Williams has been remanded in custody and will appear in court on Monday. Central and southeast England have both seen their longest unbroken spell of no recorded rainfall this century. An average of zero rainfall has been measured across the Met Office's weather stations in both regions for 14 days in a row. We spoke to Alex Deacon from the Met Office.
2: Climate change means hotter summers are much more likely. Extremes of temperatures are now much more likely. So, yeah, we are going to continue to see hot summers. They're unlikely to all be this hot, certainly in the short term, but the longer term trend, yeah, temperatures are just going to be on the rise.
1: And Spice Girl Mel C has married Australian model Chris Dingwall, wearing a custom look designed by bandmate Victoria Beckham. That's the latest from Radio News Hub. I'm Dave Cronin.
3: Investors in JD Weatherspoon will be hopeful that warm summer weather and the World Cup will have provided a boost for the UK pub giant. Shares in the company dropped to their lowest in around a year in March amid increasing costs. But shareholders will be hoping that they see a sales momentum swing more positively when Spoons provides a trading update next week. UK inflation looks to have eased last month, according to official figures on June's Consumer Prices Index, which will be published on Wednesday. Economists say it's a welcome but temporary boost for Andy Burnham's incoming government ahead of a jump in the household energy price cap. And families in Glasgow, Liverpool and Nottingham are particularly likely to be wasting high amounts of money on food that goes uneaten. A survey of more than 2,000 UK parents found that 60% said their children refused to eat a meal they are served at least once a week. The average amount wasted was £283, with Glasgow highlighted as a hotspot, wasting £369 on average.
1: Monday we'll see patchy cloud developing across central and eastern areas as showers continue for northern Scotland and Northern Ireland. Sunny in the southwest with highs of 24 degrees Celsius.
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1: Spain have lifted the World Cup after a dramatic 1-0 victory over Argentina. The European champions rose to the moment in front of a huge crowd and tight security in New York. Super sub Ferran Torres fired Spain to their second men's World Cup triumph, as what may be Lionel Messi's last dance ended in 10-man Argentina falling to a meek extra time defeat. Madonna's Shakira and Justin Bieber headlined a blockbuster halftime show as celebrations erupted across the stadium and in Spain. Andy Burnham will set out his priorities as Prime Minister later today, pledging to rebuild trust in politics and offer breathing room on the cost of living. He's expected to describe the moment as one of reflection and resolution, warning Britain must confront its challenges honestly. Burnham is expected to push devolution through Number 10 North. He could also have to decide on North Sea drilling before turning to his cabinet appointments. Andrew and Tristan Tate have been detained in Miami in connection with a UK probe into alleged sexual offences. Prosecutors have filed 38 new charges and requested their extradition. Assistant Chief Constable Karina Thomas from Bedfordshire Police spoke to reporters.
2: We would urge the public not to speculate and to allow the legal process to be carried out correctly. I want to make it clear that there is no place for male violence against women and girls in our society, and we will continue to work tirelessly to support victims.
1: Greater Manchester Police have charged a woman with murdering a 75-year-old man in Bolton. The suspect, 49-year-old Samantha Nuttall, is expected in court today. In Formula One, Kimi Antonelli has won the Belgian Grand Prix after passing Charles Leclerc with